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0: 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I'll give you a call when we're back. Thank you.
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1: Roger, Papa 58, Papa 58 and 57. The call is saying flames and smokes are visible. No further details.
0: Copies. Papa 57, acknowledge.

0: Welcome. Winterval Tank is aiming at defense fire, threatening 82 Generation President Mamberin.
1: What do Winterval Tanker? Call of stating flames and smoke are visible.
0: Winterval Tanker acknowledged.
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1: Roger, Winterval Pumper.
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0: Pampa 3-7, Pampa 58 for Ruby Pampa, Winnerville Pampa and Tanker. Received a further call stating it's a wooden fence now involved and three separate fences. The call is saying it's very big.
1: Winnerville Pampa to acknowledge.
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1: Falcon Pampa 58 acknowledge.

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1: 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Output 82, Generation Crescent, Mamorin.
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1: Roger, send me the figures.
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1: Pumper 56 sent.
0: Look, I'm pump 56 is out to Rubbish Fire, Poppy Place, Commonwealth Drive in Anchorage, go 1.
1: Roger, pumper 56. Pumper 56 and pumper 55, they said it's 50 metres from the closest house. They can't tell the size of the fire due to the amount of black smoke.
2: I'm pumper 55 on 514.
1: Roger, pumper 55. Further information, the fire is approximately 50 metres from the closest home. They can't tell the size of the fire due to the dark smoke issuing.
2: Roger. 55, Roger.

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1: Flycom, Carolina Springs, thank you for the reported rubbish fire, corner Poppy Place, Commonwealth Drive, entry code 1.
0: Roger, Caroline Springs Tanker. Caroline Springs Tanker, the caller stated the fire is 50 metres from a property. It's near a playground where people have been dumping rubbish. They can't tell the size of the fire due to the amount of black smoke.
1: Flycom, Caroline Springs Tanker, any knowledge further?

0: 5-1 Mountain Tanker responding, Cove Lions for Rubbish 5-1 Poppy Place, Commonwealth Drive. Andrew.
1: Roger, Melton Tanker. Melton Tanker, this is near a playground where people dump rubbish. They said 50 metres from a closest house and they can't tell the size of the fire due to the dark smoke.
0: Roger, 5-1, all noted.
1: Melton Tanker, not sure if you can help me, but Rockbank has not yet responded. Do you require another brigade to be paged?
0: Negative at this stage, 5-1.
1: Roger, thanks.

0: Clark over. I think he's answered the Rob Schwab, Commonwealth Drive, Aintree.
1: Roger, Rock Bank Tanker. Rock Bank Tanker, the call estate is about 50 metres from a house. It's at a playground where people have been dumping rubbish. Unable to tell the size of the fire due to the dark smoke.
0: Roger, Pycombe.

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0: 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Is our code 3 to support Rockbank Tanker at the rubbish fire in Aintree. When Rockbank Tanker gets on scene, can you confirm with them whether they want the SCV upgraded to code 1 due to traffic? It will be some time till I arrive.
1: Roger.

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1: Roger, pump 56. 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
0: Affirming Viacom. There's nothing showing and did pull her on soon. We'll hand over control to Rockpoint Tanker shortly.
1: Roger. 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
2: Yeah, Viacom, Melton Tanker returning.
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3: Viacom, Caroline Springs Tanker 1 acknowledges and returning.
1: Roger, Caroline Springs Tanker 1. 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
3: Returning.
1: Roger, Mount Cottrell FCV. 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
0: 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And at the request of police on scene, I've got a fire call for you when you're ready.
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0: 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The address is the intersection of Leakes Road and the Western Freeway in Rockbank. For a wash away result of accident, police have requested the brigade attend. 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
1: Roger, so wash away result of an accident. Can you confirm there was no injuries or any fire as a result of this accident?
0: That's affirmative, Firecom. Nil trapped, nil injured, according to police. Just required for a wash away.
1: Roger, we'll organise that for you.

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1: Roger, Bumper 81.

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1: A strong smell of gas from meter, 44 Donnelly Circuit in South Morang.
0: Roger, Pumper 11. Pumper 11 and Pumper 81. The caller said the meter is behind a fence, nil vapour cloud. Police and ambulance have been advised. If you can advise once on scene if they're required.
2: 81, Roger.
1: 11, Roger.

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1: Roger, Dorian Pumper Tanker. Caller stated the meter was behind the fence, unknown the cause. Nil vapor cloud.
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1: Yeah, thanks, Fire Comm.
0: Doreen Pumpertinger, Moondah have not yet responded. Do you require another brigade to be paged?
1: Negative at this stage, thanks, Fire Comm.
0: Roger.
2: Is Donnelly Circuit Control investigating?
0: Roger, Pump 81.

0: fra kommet en bomber.
1: Men det kommer sent.
0: Men from this smell of gas from Meter, 44 Donald Court, South Murray.
1: Roger, Amanda Pumper. Amanda Pumper, just for your information, the meter is behind the fence. There's no vapor cloud. Caller stated they didn't know the cause of the gas leak.
0: Amanda Pumper, acknowledge.

0: call. Come to Delta Circus Control. What's that?
1: Delta Circus Control, send.
0: Welcome. We've had some senior station officers supplemental with incident under control. 44 Delta Circus in South Morang. Pump tank at 11 sends to cancel and burn to continue with one appliance.
1: Roger, could you say again the officer's name as that was unreadable?
0: Fire on that senior station officer Sutherland.
1: Roger, we're back from senior station officer Sutherland of an incident under control, 44 Donnelly Circuit in South Morang. Pumper 11 can cancel and Mernda can continue on. We also have Doreen continuing. Do you require them?
0: Negative, Ms. Fire.
1: Roger. Doreen, Pumper Tanker, Pumper 11, did you receive?
2: Pumper 11, Roger. Now it's only changing back to Northern Channel 2.
1: Roger, Pumper 11. Doreen, Pumper Tanker, did you receive?
3: Yeah, Doreen, Pumper Tanker, acknowledge and returning.
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1: Roger, we're back from Lieutenant Kane to an incident stop at Links Road near Western Freeway in Rockbank. Scene has been handed over to police and you're now returning.

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0: 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FRV CFA crew is currently on scene. Investigating the vacant property for a suspected gas leak will require Vic Pol as crews are forcing entry to the rear of the property.
1: Roger, you're forcing entry to the rear of the property, so you require police to attend, is that correct?
0: Correct, Clock on.

0: Roger, Sit Rep from Lieutenant Broomhole. You're investigating a vacant property. You are forcing entry to the rear of the property, so we'll need police to attend.
1: All correct, Parkland.
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1: Negative for ambulance, FICOM, and Pumper 01 will be returning in approximately 10 minutes.
0: Roger, thank you.

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0: 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See if anyone is going to remain on scene until the gas company arrives. And I'm changing back to north.
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0: Spike on CFA crews, forced entry, however, have secured the property, so police can send at their discretion. Mernda Pump will be returning. If you could pass on contact details to the gas company, I'll figures when ready.
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0: Fickle, quickly please get Murder pages activated for a washaway result of an accident. Corner of Bridge in Plenty Road, Murder. No further support required outside of Murder.
1: Roger, if you could just go with the address again.
0: Apologies, 5 minutes. Corner of Bridge Inn and Plenty Road in Murder.
1: Roger, Murder Station. I have a job at the intersection of Bridge Inn Road and Plenty Road in Murder for a washaway as a result of an accident. No further support will be required. Can I just confirm if an ambulance is required for this event?
0: Fickle, negative at this stage. The Stone Brigade appliance on scene. We'll notify them and we'll advise further once we're on scene.
1: Roger.

0: Fire Command to Lieutenant.
1: Command to Lieutenant.
0: Have you got further at the job on Bridge and Road, Plenty Road, Commander?
1: Roger, Commander Lieutenant, we have actually received 3 separate 000 calls for it. They said it's a 2-car accident, no persons are trapped, no structures are involved. Both drivers appear to be conscious and breathing and walking around the scene. We have notified ambulance as a precaution, and as in terms of what is leaking, it appears there is oil on the road.
0: Roger.

0: Fly Call Moon to Pampa.
1: Moon to Pampa.
0: Moon to Pampa, yes, the wash away results of an accident, corner of Bridging Road, Plenty Road, Moon to
1: Roger, Moon to Pampa. We've received a few calls through 000 for this, stating it's a two-car accident, both petrol with oil leaking on the road. Both drivers appear to be walking around, conscious and breathing, blocking approximately 1 to 2 lanes. Police and ambulance are aware.
0: Fire common, all further noted. Based off further, we'll proceed code on.
1: Roger, Moon to Pampa.
2: Fire common, Moon to Lieutenant on scene. Moon to Control, Moon to can downgrade code 3. All other oncoming codes can cancel with thanks, and AV on scene.
1: Roger, Moon to Lieutenant, just confirming you're on scene in a private vehicle.
2: Yeah, affirmative, Fire common.
0: Moon to Pampa, acknowledge code 3.
2: Welcome from Moon to Lieutenant. Can you have place for traffic control? Need to clear the intersection of debris.
1: Roger, Moon to Lieutenant.

0: Tak, og Mette Tinker. 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
1: Roger, Mette Tinker.
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0: We're further for that. Fire, come, please, on scene.
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0: We're back from Lieutenant Sterling with incident stop, corner bridge in Plenty Road in Murder. Let's follow.
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0: SITREP from Lieutenant Sterling, 2 car MBA, 0 patients being transported, police on scene. Scene's being handed over to Senior Constable Miller from Epping Mill Park Police Station.
1: Under control situation report, Lieutenant Sterling, it's a 2 car MVA. 0 patients are currently being transported. Police are on scene and the scene will be handing to Epping Park Police Station.

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1: Roger, Winnabell Pumper. Winnabell Pumper, it's a one vehicle accident that hit traffic lights. Speeding, another vehicle is on fire. The male in the vehicle still appears to be driving. It's not clear if they have stopped. They don't appear to be trapped, and there's no fire spreading. It's underneath the back of the vehicle that is on fire.
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1: Roger, Pumper 57.
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1: Roger, Pump Tanker 59B, we received a one call for it. It's a one vehicle accident. The vehicle was speeding and hit traffic lights, and now the bottom of the car is on fire. It appears that the male is still driving. It is unclear if the car has since stopped or if it is still on the move. We've only received the one call.
0: Pump Tanker 59B, acknowledged.

0: Pike, I'm very pumped about code 1-2 car fire up Iceland and Kalai Street, Everett.
1: Roger, Werribee Pumper. It's one car that's at the traffic lights, now the bottom of the car is on fire. The male is in the car, not trapped, still appears to be driving. It is unclear if the car has since stopped. We've only received the one call for it.
0: Werribee Pumper, Roger.
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1: Winnebel control, so we're back from Firefighter McGeehan of an investigation of Ison Road and Callaway Street in Manbrin. And just for your awareness, police have written on the job. If we do get any vehicle registration details, if we could pass it on to them.

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0: Fly, we require police to the corner of Tribe Street, Manburn. We have a Ford Falcon Silver station wagon where some occupants are changing tires. They are also accompanied by a white sedan with Rego to follow. The station wagon was doing burnouts. Rego is 2 Echo Lima 9 Quebec Alpha.
1: What do you require, please, for a Ford Falcon Silver station wagon where occupants are changing tyres and accompanied by a white station wagon with Rego 2 Alpha Lima 9 Quebec Alpha? And could you just repeat the street that that's occurring on?
0: That is Tribe and Renwick Street, Manburn, and they were doing burnouts.
1: Roger.
0: So I found this direction on the radio. It was 2 Echo Lima 9 Quebec Alpha.
1: Roger.

Qualcomm Winnabout Control. Further information on the vehicle has left the scene and travelling further down Tribe Street. And Winnabout

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1: The caller's now stating it's actually a shed fire. There were passerby said flames were visible. Unknown what is in the shed. They did say it was a small shed but big flames. We've updated the event and you're also getting the support of two brigades.
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0: Fuck, I mean, you pump us out to the shit fire. Qantas on your road, Qantas road, will it? Good one.
1: Roger, Evening Pumper, your RMR is 541 and FLV 5 round is 15. The call was a passerby. Flames visible. Believe it's a small shed, but large flames.
0: Roger, 5 Morris there. Thank you.
2: Will that take for one?
1: Will that take off?
2: Will that take one out to Tahoe? Summer Hill Road, Body Coast Road in Willett, turn one.
1: Roger, Willett Tanker has been upgraded to a structure fire. The caller has advised us now they believe it's a shed fire. They were a passerby, flames visible, unknown what's in the shed, and said it was a small shed with big flames. RMR is 541, FIV 5 and channel 15.

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1: Roger.

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0: Welcome, we have a truck well alight. Can we please cancel the other two tankers?
1: Roger, truck well alight. 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

0: 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Where's that?
1: Summit Over Control.
0: Falcon, it's a word back from Lieutenant Ferris. There's an unstructured fire on the control corner of Bloody Coast Road, Summer Hill Road in Willett with a message forward.
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0: Falcon, Willett, Tanker 2, can continue while the fire is intense on return.
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1: Some Hillover Control, looking at the police event, it appears they dispatched a unit as of 23:26. They have not provided an ETA. They have requested the registration for the truck, if you have it.
0: I know it's welcome. 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

0: All right, Colin, Pumper 11 on scene. Now, Ricky Way in control.
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1: 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Do you require any replacements at this stage?
0: They're not needed, Viacom. We have people on scene who will let us in to the building.
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0: 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Thank you.
1: Roger, will do.

I do up on Brady 6. This is the result of a 2-car accident. There's no smoke or fire. Looks like there's one patient. Police and ambulance have been notified to attend. And this is in the northbound lanes on the right hand, in the right hand lane.